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0: 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Steve Harvey, you're the best. Nephew Tommy, you make me laugh when I hear your prank calls in the morning. 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

0: 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I was just wanting to applaud that man and 92.3 for letting him come on. 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

Mix 92.3, Detroit's R&B and throwbacks. Tony Terry with you. It's your girl, Sharon. Here's Bobby Caldwell, What You Won't Do for Love.

0: is my heart. That's my boy, Steve. 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I wake up my kids, make them listen. Great grandkids listen.
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forever. 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Here we are decades later. 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
1: It could be. Buckle up and hold on tight. We got it for you. Here it is. Strawberry Letter.
0: Thank you, nephew. Subject, leave my man out of your rumors. Dear Stephen Shirley, I'm married to a man that has cheated on me once before, so he's a target for rumors. My dad is the main one that has any eye on my husband, just waiting for him to cheat again. I tried to keep my family out of my business.

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Ribs R&B Music Fest, about 30 years strong, thanks to Johnny Washington. It's coming again this August. I've got tickets, reserved seats for you if you're the ninth caller. 631-7923. It's your girl, Sharon. Good luck. 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

Al Green, I'm Still in Love with You. It's your girl, Sharon. A Mix 92.3 with that Detroit R&B, Aaliyah, More Than a Woman, my favorite from her. It's on now. And here's that nationwide keyword once again, in case you missed it, media.

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1: 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I am checking in and trying to see if you can give me tickets. 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

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Me and Kim Whitley talking about lemon drops. Yeah, she did the whole entire conversation while she was drinking. 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

The Notorious B.I.G. and I Love It When You Call Me Big Papa. Coming up next, but right now, it's my brother from another mother, Elijah Connor, More Than a Friend on Mix 92.3.

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1: Hey, Bush. 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

0: likes one of your Instagram posts? Oh, yeah, it's through the fire. It's Mix 92.3 Detroit's R&B with Steve Harvey in the morning. Hello.
1: Hey, Bush, man. What's up, Robert, man? What's up, Robert? The other Robert. Nice reaching out to you. I'm glad you're in good health, brother. I'm sending a shout out tonight.

0: Chris Brown, Bryson Tiller. It depends. All the way next on Mix 92.3. And I got to say this. Listen, there's a lot going on in the world today. There's a lot going on in our city. Be kind to one another. Talk to each other. If you don't want to talk to that person, talk to somebody. There's no reason for violence. There's no reason for the things that I see and hear about going on. Be kind to one another. Please.
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1: 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It's not a big deal at all. It just ain't. 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